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1: I'm Alicia. I'm perfect, and everything goes great in my life.

Yeah, I appreciate you for having us on. Thank you for being here. And win a trip to New York City's Jingle Ball presented by Capital One with Hillary Duff. We'll even throw in $1,000 starting next week. Okay, October 5th, Monday. Be here with Hits.

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1: What's going on, buddy? 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
1: Dude, what's your boss thinking?
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1: They better. If they don't, let me know. We'll send a bunch of people over to their business to give them a one star on Yelp.

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Even though she says she's taking a step back, she's still putting out like music and touring, but whatever. It's 95.

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And that's commendable with Hits 95.7. I can't.

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1: A potato gun.
0: A potato? 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
1: I love that you're having the best day ever. 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
2: Well, because I'm gorgeous. 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
1: Yo, you're humble, too.
2: Oh, every day. I try.

That's Malcolm Todd earrings, and my college experience was a little different than the Chainsmokers and Halsey. Okay, there was no backseats or Range Rovers. It was more like poverty and loneliness, but whatever. It's Hits 95.7.

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4: 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That's K-pop with JoJo on IG. Let's kick everything off. 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
1: All right, this guy's going to be joining me again on the show soon. Big shout to the legendary Taemin. Name of the album, Phase One, Soft Violence. This is...

0: album, Phase One, Soft Violence. It is out. Float, of course, from that album. If you're a Taemin fan, you're going to love this. And I can't say everything at the moment, but I'm working on something with Taemin. Actually, at the moment, it is confirmed. If it does happen, like I think it's going to, Taemin is going to love this. Here's a hint. He loves Michael Jackson. I love Michael Jackson. Something's going to happen that any Michael Jackson fan would go nuts over. So, if you're a Taemin fan, stay close. More details coming soon on that. All right, coming up next, I'm going to play Le Sserafim. I'm going to play my dudes from Japan, known as Anteam, Monsta X, Stray Kids, and more. Don't forget to follow us, K-Pop with JoJo, on Instagram. That's K-Pop with JoJo on IG.
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0: All right, guys, we're back. It's JoJo on the radio. Haven't played this song in forever. Big shout to my dude, Kevin Wu, who is the singing voice of Mystery Saja in the Saja Boys, as you probably know. Let's go.

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1: Oh my God, look who it is, my dudes. 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
1: Let me throw a quick shout to, of all people, Diplo, who I bumped into backstage at our iHeart Radio Music Festival. And he was telling me he's got a lot of, like, quite a few collabs coming up with artists in the K-Pop space. More details later on. Of course, he produced this.

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1: Thank you guys for hanging out. Much appreciation. And, of course, make sure to follow us, K-Pop with JoJo, on Instagram. 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
1: Yeah. All right, here we go. These are the fellas from Japan, known as N-Team. New track called Mark on Me.
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1: Yo, thank you guys for hanging out. Much appreciation as always. So big shout out to the fellas of Monsta X. I should be hanging out with those guys in a couple of weeks. I will keep you posted. All right, let me drop a couple of names on you. These are some guests that'll be on the show within the next couple of weeks, next couple of months, assuming everything goes according to plan. But Alpha Drive 1, Izna, my dudes from Japan, known as J-O-1. Won Ho, formerly of Monsta X. Won Ho, we did a ghost hunting special with Won Ho. Recorded it last, like two, maybe 3 weeks ago. L.A. area on a haunted ship, specifically in Long Beach, known as the Queen Mary. Look out for that. Oh, my God. Kiki, Hongjun of ATEEZ, Taemin, Longshot, 10 of NCT, JB of GOT7, Epic High. That should be hilarious. Them dudes are funny. Psykers, Boy Next Door, and not confirmed yet, but I believe P1 Harmony is going to be rolling through. All right, coming up next, going to play Kihyun of Monsta X. Going to play the fellas of Enhypen. Going to play formerly of Enhypen, Evan. All that coming up. Do not move.
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1: All right, guys, we back. It's JoJo on the radio. Just played Monsta X a moment ago. From the group Monsta X, it is Kihyun. 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
1: Formerly of Enhypen, as a lot of you guys know, certainly Engine knows. He went solo, changed his stage name to Evan. New album called Death of Me. From that album...

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2: Welcome to hour number two. We got the K-pop mix with DJ Triple XL coming up in a few moments. Make sure to follow us, K-pop with JoJo on Instagram. That's K-pop with JoJo on IG. Let me kick off this hour. Another solo track from the legendary Blackpink. This is Jisoo. Click. Let's go.

0: 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Right,
1: these ladies just debuted, known as Tweed, T-U-I-D-E. Name of the track, Sunkiss. 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
1: Yo, thank you guys for hanging out. Much appreciation as always. If you're a K-Pop stan, spread the word. We do it every weekend right here, right about now. 2 hours, nothing but K-Pop and global pop. A lot of things happen. Let me drop a few on you. First of all, 17's Jonghyun and Joshua announced their subunit called J&J. It's going to debut October 19th with their first EP called Dreamscape. Rise is going to release a digital single October 26th and their second album, Emotion, that's coming in the spring of 2027. GOT7's Mark Twan releasing a new song on October 7th called Nightlight. It's the second single from his upcoming album. The first single was called Alone, if you didn't know. And let me give you one more. NMIX releasing their sixth EP called Strange Muse on October 19th. So look out for the ladies of NMIX. Coming up next, the K-Pop Mix with DJ XXL. Do not move.
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0: 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Coming up next, going to play Lisa. Going to play 10 from NCT. Maybe a few more surprises. 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
0: All right, guys, we're back. It's JoJo on the radio. Let me throw a big shout to Khalid and Anyo Soap, who was the speaking voice of Jinu in K-Pop Demon Hunters, although he did sing in one of the scenes. Beautiful voice. But congrats on this track. It has done really well. So, yeah, here we go. Khalid, Anyo Soap. This is Something Special.

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1: Look who's here, Lisa. What is up?
2: Hello. How are you?
1: 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I assume it's a good time to be Lisa right now. Everything's going pretty phenomenal. Sabadika's on. I mean, my God.
2: I don't know. 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I'm enjoying

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The Vibe with Tanya Rad and EJ. Shout out to Justin Bieber. I wish I was around to see this. Did you see how he made a surprise visit at a park and did a little acoustics performance? We'll talk about it after Karol G and Bruno Mars, still on The Vibe.

0: Yo, what is the vibe with Tony Rad and EJ? So Justin Bieber surprised visitors of LA's MacArthur Park with a concert this week. He reportedly arrived at the Westlake Park around 1:45 p.m. on Tuesday and sat on a box-shaped percussion instrument while performing several songs alongside fellow musicians. I love that. The set list included Yukon. What else was on the set list?
1: Let Me Love You.
0: That's
1: Speed
0: one of my
1: Demon.
0: Faves.
1: Yeah. You know what? The thing I love about Justin Bieber is, like, at the end of the day, he really just loves performing.
0: Right. And you know what's funny? I feel like he loves performing acoustically.
1: Loves it.
0: Yeah.
1: Like, he doesn't, I don't know. Like, he's like, I'm not subscribing to, like, the I need to put on a show, choreographed dance situation. I think he genuinely loves performing. He loves sharing his music with
0: great
1: people,
0: voice,
1: with
0: by
1: his
0: the
1: fans.
0: Way. Mm-hmm.
1: Amazing. I mean, he's so talented. And he's just like, popping up and doing it wherever he wants, which I love. Respect.
0: Shout out to Justin.
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Sell us out the pop mix on the vibe with Tanya Rad and EJ. Shout out to Stella Lefty. It was so great to see her on stage performing at our iHeartRadio Music Festival. Up there doing her thing. Let's do it. It's Boston on the vibe.

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0: make some noise for my girl Ash. A little round of applause.
1: Thank you.
0: I am so excited that you're finally here. It's been a long time.
1: It's been too long.
0: What is going on?
1: Well,
0: I love the hair color, by the way.
1: Do you like it?
0: Love.
1: Thanks.
0: Love. The blonde looks so good on you.
1: Ugh, that's so sweet.
0: It's so good.
1: I gave it a little chop and I feel like I'm a little bit more easily recognizable now. Mm-hmm. So that's fun. When I went to this Michael Kors show, this amazing gal, she has this podcast, Giggly Squad, Paige DeSorbo. She recognized me because of my hair.
0: Mm.
1: And like, I went up to her and she was like, oh my gosh, stop the wedding. We had this like moment. So the hair is doing me favors already.
0: What made you do the change?
1: I think I just, you know, as every woman does after they get married, they shop their hair. I don't know why that happens, but it's either trauma or true love.
0: What's
1: and
0: funny.
1: Then you get bangs
0: yeah.
1: and you cut all your hair off.
0: Let me tell you, from your Instagram and your pictures and your videos when you're on stage, you look like you are having the time of your life right now.
1: I'm having such a nice time.
0: Tell me all about that, please.
1: Okay, well, I went to a lot of therapy.
0: Okay.
1: And got super healthy because right after I saw you, after that little chapter of my life, I had a pretty big nervous breakdown.
0: Oh, really?
1: People call it a nervous breakdown. And I almost quit music altogether and sort of thought, well, that was a good run. My body doesn't respond well to success.
0: Mm-hmm.
1: I really had this moment where I thought, I don't think I'm cut out for this. I don't want to do it anymore. And so it took a lot to get to this point where I feel like this very actualized, healthy, whole person and experiencing success this time around is this completely other experience. But I know you're going to say, describe that to me. And I'm still trying to find the words, but
0: it's also different
1: it's a
0: because
1: lot of
0: you're
1: joy.
0: In two different parts of your life.
1: Yeah.
0: Yeah, we got

0: you're here with Ash. So you mentioned earlier that you weren't cut out for the business, right? Do you feel like you had a little bit of imposter syndrome?
1: Totally. Yeah, I think I just saw some peers around me seemingly handling it very well. Like, it was so easy for them. I was just, like, talking about my friend Benson Boone. Like, he's so, like...
2: Just saw him this weekend.
1: You did?
2: Yes, he gave me the biggest hug.
1: He did? I just love him. I'm obsessed with him.
0: Such a good dude.
1: Nicest guy you'll meet. I think he was built different, you know? Like, also, he's a boy.
0: Also, anyone that can do a backflip off of a piano and then land on their feet while singing and dancing, like, you are made... I say that all the time. You are made different.
1: He is unreserved.
0: Right.
1: It is so wild. And I think that I genuinely think he walks on stage like, what's going to happen? And what's the worst thing that could happen to me? When I walked on stage after that whole Moral of the Story era, I was like, what's the worst thing that could happen right now? Like, you go into this sort of like protection mode. And I do think that is being a woman. It is different.
0: Mm-hmm.
1: But I don't know. I just feel there's a different level of like safety and fun and joy, and I care a lot less now in a good way than I did then.
0: Are you in your it is what it is era?
1: Is that a thing?
0: Well, it just is what it in is. My head, like, it's just like that's I think that's my coping mechanism for things. Like, I can't change it. It's not the end of the world. Yeah. It is what it is.
1: Yeah. Like, if it was meant for you, it will find you. And if it was not meant for you, it will not. And that acceptance is like so freeing.
0: Mm-hmm.
1: So I'm still going to show up and I'm still going to spread as much love and kindness and goodness and real as possible.
0: Yo, guys, we got more with Ash up next. It's the vibe, y'all.
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0: Yo, what is the vibe with Tanya Rad and EJ? And we are here with Ash. Do you feel like therapy has helped with a lot of things that you're feeling?
1: Wow. Yeah. Wow. I love Christina. Shout out my therapist, Christina.
0: Hi, Miss Christina.
1: Hi, honey. Oh, gosh. I should call her. Low key. Should put that on the calendar. I'm looking at my manager saying, hey. I think the gardening was super helpful. I think I started a band with Phineas in 2023, and then we put out a record last year, and that was a super healing process for me. And then just making this record, I sort of really came back to myself, and I a little bit said, silently, not to anyone on my team, but internally, I said, if this one doesn't work, I think I'm probably good. This is probably, like, how long am I going to be doing this for? And I was on the Benson Boone tours before Stop the Wedding came out, and I'm opening for him in these beautiful arenas, and I'm just thinking, I could do this.
2: Yeah.
1: Like, I'm having the time of my life. Shout out his song, Time of My Life. I don't want to open for him anymore. I don't want to open for Niall. I don't want to open for, like, I am great, and these songs are great, and I'd love to do this on my own.
0: Guys, we got more with Ash up next, but first, Tyla and Zara Larson, She Did It Again on the

0: Vibe with Tanya Rad and EJ, and we are here with Ash. If there is one thing that you can tell Ash from 6 years ago, right? What would you say?
1: Oh boy. What would I say? Say no more. It's not that deep. And speak only from a place of love, even to those you hate. I'd probably say those things.
0: Speak from a place of love. How come?
1: Well, I'm a Taurus. And I will burn it down.
0: Good.
1: I will burn it down with you in the house. You
0: know? Well, not that good.
1: He's so good.
0: Do what you need to do, okay?
1: Maybe similarly, and maybe that's why we relate, I am a very intense person as well. And I think people see me walk in and I'm pretty warm and I am super bubbly, but I am very intense. And I think my words can be very sharp and words have so much power. And I just want to be a person that, like, breathes life into other people and not brings harm. So I think I've probably done some damage in the past with my sharp words, and I don't want to be that person. So
2: that is so good, Ethan.
0: You are the best. I am so excited for you.
1: Oh.
0: Thank you so much for coming in.
1: Thanks for having me.
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0: and EJ, you ever have those songs that you feel like you cannot get out of your head and you constantly listen to it over and over and over again?
1: Is that what this song is for you?
0: Literally a hyperfixation. Yeah. Malcolm Todd in Earrings. Malcolm's in his feelings and he can't get out of it. Right up my alley. I should have asked him if he was a Pisces. Malcolm Todd in Earrings. You know what? His sister's a Pisces. Audrey Hepburn.
1: Oh my gosh, I forget that they're siblings.
0: Yeah.
1: Crazy.
0: Lots of talent in that family. Malcolm Todd in Earrings on the Vibe.

0: it is The Vibe with Tanya Rad and EJ. Can I just tell you that this one right here is probably my favorite song off of the title album?
1: Yeah.
0: So good. This
1: you like
0: and,
1: the title track?
0: Yes, I absolutely, like, it's just so chill, and it's just so effortless, if that makes sense.
1: I do, too. Actually, my favorite, well...
0: This and Oh Well.
1: It changes, but, like, my favorite song off The Life of a Showgirl is
0: Life of a Showgirl with Sabrina Carpenter.
1: Uh-huh.
0: Only feature on that album.
1: Yeah.

0: Do you know why?
1: Why?
0: Because Hailey Bieber debuted her darkest hair color yet.
1: Ooh, do you have pictures of it?
0: I do, actually. But she looks so good. But it's so funny because so many people, I feel like, use Hailey Bieber as, like, their hair inspo. Like, I know Becca always, like, takes pictures of Hailey to her hairstylist, mm-hmm. our hairstylist, Tawny, and is like, I want this hair color. And she's like, everybody's always like, I don't know if it's just, like, Hailey Bieber that is what I want to look like, or mm-hmm. if it's that hair color. Do you know what I mean?
1: Yeah, absolutely.
0: It's so funny. Hold on, while I pull up this picture, let's do a little Justin Bieber UConn.

0: With Tanya Rad and EJ, this is so funny. So the rising cost is the latest ick for young daters. We got to talk about this. Everything gives me the ick right about now. We'll talk about it next on The Vibe, y'all.
1: EJ, that's not the attitude. Can't be icked out all the time.
0: Oh, gosh. Asking me to wake up early to hike it gives me the ick.
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0: So apparently rising costs is the latest ick for young daters. They're changing the dating habits of young Americans, with 84% of Gen Z and millennials surveyed saying that higher prices have affected their dating lives. Absolutely, because everything is so expensive. I went by a gas station and I see gas is $7.
1: Literally, I leave my house and it's $100. Like, you can't leave your house and do anything for less than $100. You can't go to the grocery store.
0: Nope.
1: You can't go to the movies. Well, I guess you could if you went by yourself, but that's neither here nor there. Everything's just so expensive.
0: Nearly a third, 32%, are going on fewer dates, while half say that financial compatibility has mattered more than romantic chemistry when deciding whether to keep seeing someone. Wow. That's interesting. That literally, I guess, money is getting in the way of true happiness and true love. I also-

0: Yo, what is the vibe with Tiny Ride and EJ? And just like that, it's time to go.
1: Yo.
0: Guys, have a great rest of your weekend, and we'll talk to you later.
1: Love you.
0: Bye.
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21: Don't call me stupid.
22: Oh, right! To call you stupid would be an insult to stupid people! I've worn dresses with higher IQs, but you think you're an intellectual, don't you, Ape?
23: It's time for America's favorite trivia game, You versus Victoria. Your chance to take on Victoria Ramirez in a game of trivia for comedian Felipe Esparza tickets. And let's meet today's contestant for You versus Victoria, Max. What's up, Max?
24: I'm good. How about you, Jubal?
23: I'm great. Thank you for asking. Are you ready to see if you can beat Victoria?
24: Yep, I'm ready to sweep the floor with her.
25: You better tell her, Max. I just have to ask, how old are you?
26: Why do we have to ask?
24: I'm 11, so.
25: All right, let's go, Max. Yeah.
26: Shouldn't you be in school, Max? What class are you supposed to be in right now?
24: I'm on the way to school right now, so technically free pass.
25: Well, this is like extra credit, really.
23: This is where Max takes you to school.
2: Ooh.
3: All right, we're going to send Victoria out of the studio. And Max, here we go. While she's leaving, the game is played like this. You have 30 seconds to answer as many questions as possible. If you don't know one, just say pass. And Victoria has to beat you outright to win, okay?
2: Okay.
3: All right, here we go, Max. Your time starts now.
25: The social media ice bucket challenge was started to raise money and awareness for what?
2: Cancer treatment.
25: When was Minecraft created?
2: I should know this one. I play it. Pass.
25: Why is the sky blue?
2: Because of the ozone layer.
25: True or false? Solid ice is less dense than liquid water.
2: False.
25: In SpongeBob SquarePants, what is Plankton's wife's name?
2: Pass.
3: All right. We'll bring Victoria back into the studio. If I can get her attention, she's looking at her phone. All right. Victoria's coming back in studio. And Max, while Victoria's coming back into the studio and getting her headphones on and stuff, here's a question for you.
2: Yeah?
3: What would a raccoon DJ name itself?
25: Ooh. I like it.
2: DJ Garbage.
3: So fast. That was quick, man. All right. Here we go. 30 seconds to answer as many questions as possible. If you don't know one, just say pass. And Victoria, you have to beat Max outright to win, okay?
26: Okay, but Nina's too busy laughing.
3: Max, you can tell Victoria when to go.
2: Ready, set, I'm scared. Go.
25: The social media ice bucket challenge was started to raise money and awareness for what?
26: ALS.
25: When was Minecraft created?
26: 2005.
25: Why is the sky blue?
26: What? it's pretty. I don't know. Next.
25: True or false? Solid ice is less dense than liquid water. In SpongeBob SquarePants, what is Plankton's wife's name?
26: Oh my gosh, she has a wife? Rebecca.
25: What type of blood type is known as the universal donor? What country was Shakespeare from?
26: Narnia. Jubal! That's so not helpful! Wait!
3: Narnia? You going Narnia?
26: No, I'm going... Just pick one. No!
3: Okay, your time is severely up.
26: London?
3: Okay.
26: That's not a
3: country.
26: No, it's not. I don't...
3: All right. Well, let's send it over to the scoreboard and see how you guys did with our scoreboard, our social media producer, Gabby.
4: Max didn't get any correct, and Victoria somehow got 2.5.
26: I should not be
3: as
26: happy.
3: Victoria. Max, I'm shocked. Impressive. I'm surprised.
2: Yeah. You didn't? I don't know. I mean, I play Minecraft. I should have known that.
25: Okay, man. I'll never forget now.
3: Victoria did win, but you do, do get comedian Felipe Esparza tickets just for playing, okay?
2: Oh, my gosh. Thank you so much.
3: Yep. All right, let's get the answers now with Nina.
25: The Ice Bucket Challenge was originally started to raise money and awareness for ALS. Minecraft was created in 2009. The sky is blue because of the Rayleigh scattering. Gases in the atmosphere scatter sunlight in all directions. Blue light has shorter, choppier wavelengths. I don't really understand that, but
3: yeah,
25: that's why. It is true. Solid ice is less dense than liquid water.
26: Ooh.
25: SpongeBob SquarePants' wife, Plankton's wife's name is Karen. The blood type that is universal is O negative. And then Shakespeare's from England. Where did you say he was from?
3: London.
26: That's like, I think I meant to say England, but London is just the first thing that came to my head.
3: Yeah.
26: Okay. But... at least I'm going to say that.
25: Okay.
3: All right, Max, do you feel prepared for school now?
26: Yeah.
2: Yep.
25: Have a great day.
3: All right.
2: Nice and awake, too.
3: Yeah.
26: Hey,
3: thank you for playing, Max. Have a great day.
2: Thanks. You too. Bye,
25: Jubal.
3: See ya.
25: Bye, Max.
3: We play.
2: Bye.
25: I'm Nina.
3: You versus Victoria at the same time every single weekday morning. Remember, if you want to play, all you have to do is DM us at The Jubal Show or go to thejubalshow.com and you too could be the next person to take on Victoria.
26: To lose against Victoria. What? You don't ever want to say that?
3: Your phone break happens every single hour on the 20s. Your next one is right after this. And then right after that is Nina's What's Trending. It's The Jubal Show.
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2: Hello.
3: Hi there. May I speak to Hannah?
2: This is Hannah.
3: Hey there, Hannah. It's Pete Eakins.
2: I'm sorry, who is it?
3: Pete. Oh, well, you probably don't know me by my first name. Anyway, it's Corey Bean's dad.
2: I'm so sorry. I'm so confused. You're Corey's dad.
3: Yeah, my little Corey Bean. Anyway, so he came over to dinner the other night, and we were talking, and he said that he's been out on a few dates with you. So I said, well, mister, give me the number so I can call and check in. No, you know, I don't want to be too intimidating here because I know it's strange when you meet your boyfriend's parents. But I just wanted to call and check in what your intentions are with my little Cocoa Bean.
2: Nice to meet you.
3: It's nice to meet you too. You can call me Pete.
2: Oh, okay. Well, thank you, Pete.
3: Unless you hurt my son's heart, then you can call the cops. I'm a little bit protective. You can't tell.
2: Yeah, no, that's
3: just a Papa Bear. Just a protective Papa Bear, making sure his Cocoa Bean is safe.
2: Okay. First, we've actually only been out on a few dates.
3: Yeah, you said 3 dates.
2: So he definitely did not mention anything about your relationship.
3: Okay. So, hey, I'm kind of getting the vibe that you're stepping around my questions here, and that's really, I'm just going to frankly be honest, it's pissing me off.
2: Okay, well,
3: I'm going to need the number, before you go on another date with my little Corey Bean, I'm going to need the number of your last 3 boyfriends so I can call them and ask about how you treated them.
2: Wow, this is like a huge boundary issue, and I'm not really sure why you think it's okay to
3: There's the B word.
2: I'm sorry, are you saying you're going to call me a because you better not?
3: Whoa! And no, I was talking about the word boundary that you used. Isn't that such a disgusting word?
2: I'm just going to say, I'm going to end this conversation, quite frankly, because this whole situation is completely weird. You're weird. Now that I know about your relationship with Corey, that's weird. He's weird. I don't want to go out with him anymore. So you can just, you know, lose my number, I'll lose his, and we can just call it a day.
3: All right, then fine, I'll just let you know it's a prank phone call, and you're just freaking out for no reason.
2: What?
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2: Oh, my God.
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2: Well, it worked. Hi, I love your show. Oh my God, that was intense. And I really, you know, my dating history is not good. So, whoa.
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0: Give us 3 minutes and we'll give you everything you need to know for the day. It's time for Nina's What's Trending.
1: It sure is. Forget buying a lottery ticket. There is a new thing that you can cash in on, and there's a very good chance that it's already in your snack cupboard.
2: Oh.
1: I'll tell you what it is coming up in just a second. But first, there is a new trend with kids' birthdays. And if I was a parent, this sounds so cool. It's basically called the park crawl. Huh? So it's a lot of millennial parents, which I appreciate, who are giving their children the opportunity to enjoy a bar crawl without going to bars.
2: Oh my gosh.
1: So you rent a party bus, you put all the kids on the bus, and then you pop around to all of the coolest parks. So in between the parks, they're drinking juice boxes and eating popcorn and dancing on the bus. And then you get to the park, you do your thing, and then you move on to the next one. I mean, some people are saying that this is absolutely a disaster, but my mind, I think it's fun.
2: Right? I think it's cute. I think it's adorable that the kids have their...
1: I mean, I guess there's all types of dangers with a kid's party, right? Like, you get one of those little bouncy houses, somebody can hit their head. I mean...
2: Yeah, what's the issue with the bar bus or whatever? Not bar,
1: just park. That it's, like, rowdy with a bunch of screaming kids.
2: Oh, well, that would be... I would not like to be in that bus, but some parents love it.
1: I think it would be fun. But anyway, so if you're looking for an idea for your kid's birthday, you could do the park crawl because it is very much trending right now. And if you want to get a little action on social media, the park crawls are definitely starting to pop up and have their own category.
2: Oh,
1: so you can get to it with those juice boxes. Okay, lastly, if you're trying to get some quick cash, buying a lottery ticket isn't the only way to do it anymore. Just grab a pack of goldfish crackers and head to eBay. So, fused goldfish clusters are selling for thousands of dollars. So, you know when you get the little goldfish, and sometimes there's a couple that are stuck together?
2: Like two.
1: Right, so two. But apparently these clusters are a thing because they're so rare. There's even been a 6-cracker clump that has been found where 6 of the crackers were stuck together, and somebody is actually asking for $25,000 for it.
2: I'm sorry. Why
1: on eBay.
2: Wow. Are you spending no one should spend that money. That's dumb.
1: It is dumb. Somebody's so funny. They're like, excuse me? You mean I've been eating my investments? Because it's like you find it and you're like, ooh, yummy.
2: No, what are you going to do with it? Like display it? That's ants are going to get to it. Eat it.
1: I know. And then, of course, you know people are going to buy hot glue guns to try to fuse them together themselves and pass it off as a legit cluster.
2: We have too much time on
1: So now there's fake goldfish clusters that are scamming people.
2: This is what AI has done to us.
1: I don't know if this is real
3: fun,
1: life.
3: That sounds fun, man. That was my side hustle. It sounds fun gluing goldfish together all day.
2: He's going to be in a corner.
1: Just don't eat that one because it's going to be poisonous, but hey. That's what's trending.
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1: Jeff is on the phone today for To Catch a Cheater, and he thinks that his girlfriend Kat, who he's been dating for 3 months, might already be messing around. We'll see if we can help him out. Jeff, sorry you're going through this, man. What's going on? Why do you think Kat's cheating on you?
2: Yeah, man. I mean, look, I'll just keep her short and simple. Pretty much, Kat and I go to these parties every couple of weeks or so. It's just kind of common friends that we have. I'm an actor. She's an actor. We have a lot of actor friends and nothing. We were at one of these parties and I was talking to this one guy outside having a cigarette. And he was asking me how it was going with Kat. And I was just telling him, you know, it's going good. I mean, I like her. I think I love her. So far, so good. And then he started telling me, like, going on this tangent of telling me to be careful, keep an eye out on her. He saw her go in the room with this guy, and he was in there, and she was in there a long time with him. And I was like, that really caught me off guard, and I can't stop thinking about this.
3: Yeah. That's always disturbing, especially when it's somebody that's close to you. Like, you would hope they're just looking out for you. Did you say anything to Kat?
2: I mean, I haven't had a second.
1: Okay.
3: Does she act different around you?
2: No, but I feel like I might start acting different because it's on my mind.
3: Yeah. Yeah. Did this guy, like, give you details about who she was in the room with? Or, like, was it just kind of...
2: Just told me they were just in there. And again, he didn't sit there and confirm it that, like, you know, they did who knows what. But, like, he was just saying they were in there a long time.
1: And how well do you know this dude?
2: He's a friend of mine. He's a homie. I mean, we're not best friends, but I know him.
3: Does he like Kat? Like, is he cool with her being your girl?
2: I mean, yeah, he's my homie. I wouldn't see why he'd have a problem with Kat. He's just kind of part of our friend group. We all hang out at these parties. We're all artists. No, yeah, he's cool.
3: Has she done anything like this before? Like, does she have a history of cheating that you're aware of?
2: No.
4: And you didn't see where the guy, like, who she went in with? Like, you didn't go check on it? Like, let me go, where is my girlfriend?
2: I wasn't there, or else, of course, I would have, like, investigated or even gone in the room if I actually saw her go in the room. But I didn't, of course. This is just stuff that was said to me.
3: Yeah.
1: Okay. Well, we'll try to figure it out for you. You already told us what grocery store she's a rewards card member at. So we'll call and pretend to be from the grocery store and tell her that every single month we choose one rewards card member at random who gets free flowers delivered from our floral department. And we'll see if she sends those to you or to somebody else, okay?
2: Sounds good.
1: Okay. Play a song, come back, and get your To Catch Cheater next. It's The Jubal Show.

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1: Right in the middle of To Catch a Cheater, and if you're just joining us, Jeff is on the phone, and Jeff thinks that his girlfriend Kat might be cheating. They've been dating for 3 months, so in a minute we're going to call her and pretend to be from the grocery store that she's a rewards member at and say that every single month we choose one rewards member who gets free flowers delivered from our floral department. We'll see if she sends those to Jeff or to somebody else. But before we do that, Jeff, why don't you catch us up on your situation?
2: Yeah, pretty much what happened was I was just like at one of these parties with my girlfriend and a bunch of other actor and artist friends of ours. It's just a get together where we just, you know, enjoy ourselves, drink a little, play some games. And I was outside having a cigarette with one of the homies. It's just one of our friends that comes to these parties often. And he starts just asking me questions about Kat, how it's going with her. And I'm telling him, you know, things are going good. I like her. I think I love her. It's been 3 months. And then he just starts going off on this tangent, telling me to be careful, keeping an eye out on her and whatnot, and telling me that he saw Kat go in a room with another guy and was in there for a long time. And yeah, that's the big juice.
3: Yeah, it's super unsettling. Yeah. Anybody tells you that.
1: All right. Are you ready for us to call her?
2: Yes.
1: Here we go.
4: Hello?
1: This is Gorbin calling from. May I speak to Kat, please?
4: Oh, she's asleep right now. Can I take a message or?
1: So this is Kat phone?
4: Yeah. I'm just answering it for her. She's like passed out right now.
1: I can call back. I'm calling from the grocery store.
4: Wait, what the Tim? Tim? What are you doing, Tim?
5: Who's this?
4: What do you mean, yo, Tim, what are you doing? Why are you with Kat?
1: Tim, this is the Jubal Show. It's a radio show. My name's Jubal.
3: Yeah, hi, I'm Nina.
6: Hi, and I'm Victoria.
1: And that's your buddy Jeff on the phone. And we do a segment called To Catch a Cheater, so he thought Kat might be cheating.
3: Because you kind of said she might be.
4: Oh, man. Yeah.
5: What's up, Jeff?
6: What?
4: Tim, are you serious right now? You're the one that went... I don't know.
3: All right, let's not jump to conclusions, even though I have also.
6: Yep.
3: Let's go. Tim, why are you answering Kat's phone? And why are you there while she's asleep?
4: Why do you guys think?
1: Okay, so you're not denying it.
4: No, not at all.
3: How long has this been going on?
4: Are you kidding me? What the f***, man? Tim, what are you doing with Kat? What are you doing?
5: What? Bro, didn't we talk last week? I told you to watch out for her. That's what she does.
4: You didn't tell me it was you, you piece of
5: I mean, yeah, I guess I didn't, but yeah, that was me that went in the room with her. So, like, you know, I guess surprise.
1: Wait, so when you told him that his girlfriend Kat went in the room with somebody, you were talking about yourself?
5: I was. I mean, yeah, I was trying to be a good dude, let him know. You know, she kind of is known to do this, bro.
3: You're just trying to help him out by baiting her, or like you just wanted to do this? Like, do you like her or what? What, I don't understand.
6: I'm so lost.
5: No, everyone just kind of hooks up at these parties, and that's like kind of what happens. I mean, dude, Jeff, you know, this is what happens at these parties, bro.
4: Bro, you don't call me, bro. Man, you can't, you ruined everything.
5: Yeah, settle down, all right? Stop being a little
4: Are you kidding me? Yo, I'm done.
3: I'd be done too. This guy got some nerve.
5: Yeah, bro, what happened to the party before? Okay, if I remember correctly here, Jeff, someone instigated something with me a couple weeks ago and told me that Kat was probably out doing the same thing. Remember this?
4: Look, all I remember is that you were being a fat piece of trash. You are a piece of trash and the worst friend ever.
5: Jeff, dude, stop being so hard on yourself, man. Come on. This is just like, whatever.
1: What are you talking about, Tim?
5: Well, like, okay, a couple weeks ago, I mean, Jeff kind of, you know, instigated, kind of came on to me, told me that Kat was probably out doing the same sort of thing.
3: What?
1: He came on to you? Thing.
5: Yeah.
3: What?
6: Wait.
1: Jeff?
4: What? I don't... This is too much for me.
3: Me too.
1: So did you hook up with Tim?
4: So what? Well, what's the problem with that, huh?
3: Well, you cheated, then you cheated too. Did Kat know?
5: Yeah. I mean, I'm sure she suspects. I didn't say anything, but she knows. I mean, like, stop being so hard on yourself, bro. It's just fun. I mean, like, everyone's just having a good time, you know?
1: Okay.
3: I don't know what goes on at these parties. As long as everybody's on the same page, it's a good time, but it seems like we've got a little bit of different ideas.
5: That's true. Okay, all right. Well, Tim, look, what if I just came over, we talked it out, and we can settle this. It's not a big deal.
3: Dang, Tim's flirting with Jeff right now.
5: Like, man, I can be there in, like, 30 minutes. Not that far.
4: 30 minutes? You better be here in 30 minutes, and you only have 30 minutes. Be quick.
3: What?
1: Okay.
3: For what?
1: I think I know. All right. Well, we'll let you guys work it out. What? Jeff, I'm glad you got your answer.
3: What happened?
1: And take care.
4: Bye.
1: Okay.
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1: It's almost time for your dirty little secret. 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And if you've ever used a public restroom before, you have to hear the dirty little secret that's coming up next.
3: Oh my gosh.
1: Right after this. 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
2: Hello?
3: Hello.
2: Hey, you have a dirty little secret?
3: I do.
2: Oh, sweet. What is it?
3: All right, so when I go to public restrooms, you know, a lot of them are pretty dirty. So rather than in my hands dirty touching the toilet seat or anything, I'd rather just pee in the sink. Oh. I know it's weird, but you know, touch no toilets or anything like that, and a smooth exit out.
4: Wait, what? Why don't you? But you're not touching it. You're not touching the toilet.
5: Can you reach the sink?
3: You gotta get the toilet seat up.
4: Oh.
3: You gotta get the toilet seat up. I'm tall, so you know most of the sinks are doable for me.
5: Wow. Oh, well, that's a whole new fear for dudes now.
4: Oh, wow.
3: Hey,
4: interesting.
3: Those toilets are nasty. I'd rather not even deal with it.
5: You just leave a mess for everybody else to deal with.
2: Well, thank you for telling us your dirty little secret.
3: Hey, at least I run the hot water to clean it up.
2: Hey, that's true. That's so nice of you. That's very nice of you. Yeah, thank you for doing that. I appreciate you, man. Have a great day. Thank you.
3: You too.
2: See you. Bye.
0: What's your
1: dirty little secret?
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23: And not to worry, your overly opinionated and underly educated uncle who still rants about Obama will not be celebrating. See how easy it is to create fake news? That's why every single week we bring you the cleverly named segment Real News or Fake News, where I give you a news story from the week that's gone viral. And you have to see if you can tell whether it's a real one or a fake news story that people actually believe.
24: So let's
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23: Hear some of the weirdest stories from this week and also see if you got by another viral video this week that was a fake. We'll do Real News or Fake News right after this. It's the Jubal Show.

0: This just in on the Jubal Show. You heard it here first, but experts are warning people not to listen to AI because it's giving people bad health information.
1: Oh, no.
0: I personally disagree. Mine's been spot on. Yesterday, I told my chatbot that I was having backbone problems, and it told me I was Ed Sheeran. I think it was correct.
2: Oh, see
0: how easy it is to create fake news. And that's why every single week we bring you the cleverly named segment, Real News or Fake News, where I give you a news story from the week that's gone viral. And you have to tell me if it's a real news story or a fake one that people actually believed. Here's your first headline for Real News or Fake News. Drinking toilet water can beat a breathalyzer test.
1: Ew. What?
0: Drinking toilet water can beat a breathalyzer test. You might have seen the super viral video this week making rounds that proves that drinking toilet water can get you out of a DUI. A woman in West Virginia is going viral after she was able to beat a breathalyzer during a DUI by drinking water straight out of the toilet. Apparently, toilet water can temporarily lower your blood alcohol reading because the bacteria and chemicals in the water supposedly interfere with the test. So if you want to beat a breathalyzer, just drink some toilet water. Is that a real news story or a fake news story?
1: That's got to be fake.
0: You saying it's fake?
1: It's got to be fake.
0: Victoria, real or fake?
3: I'm going to go with real. I'm picturing everyone at a frat party just going to the bathroom. Ew.
0: Producer Freeze, real or fake? Drinking toilet water can beat a breathalyzer.
4: I think it's fake, but people believe it.
0: That is 100% correct. It is fake. But this video did go viral, and now there's a warning from officials telling people not to believe TikTok videos that tell you that drinking toilet water can beat a breathalyzer.
4: That's where we're at in 2026.
0: Because had to go to the hospital for all sorts of tummy issues because they bought a breathalyzer and wanted to test the theory because they saw the video.
1: So people were drinking the toilet water.
0: Yes, because they believed the fake video.
3: I just like how they tested it, went out and bought a breathalyzer test to test it, rather than like it being a last-minute emergency type of thing.
0: I got to see if this good actually point. Works.
4: Keep in mind, these are also people who probably vote.
0: Exactly.
1: Cool.
0: And that's why we're in the position we're in.
4: Exactly.
0: Here's your next headline. There's a creepy new wellness trend starting to pop up all over America. Forget massages, meditation, and sound baths. The newest way people are apparently trying to relax is paying strangers to do something called professional scratching. Specialized scratching salons are starting to pop up everywhere where customers go and they lie face down on a table while a complete stranger slowly scratches their backs, arms, and legs and scalp for an hour.
1: Yeah, I always ask for scratchies.
0: And it's not somebody just lightly running their fingers across your back. Some professional scratchers wear long, pointed plastic fingernails specifically designed to give customers that perfect, almost itchy feeling without breaking the skin. The trend originated overseas, but now it's starting to catch on here in America with more and more scratch salons opening up. Some customers reportedly have a favorite scratcher and request the same person every time because, and this is where things start to sound like a little bit of a serial killer documentary, they know exactly where I like to be scratched. Sessions can last around an hour with customers lying silently in dimly lit rooms while somebody with extremely long fingernails slowly scratches their entire body. Is that real or fake?
1: That's gotta be real because it's a really good idea.
3: What?
1: Yeah, it'll put you right to sleep.
3: Absolutely.
0: Or you can just go hang out with your grandma and watch some TV for a while. They always do that.
1: They do. Except for my grandma's gone. So see, scratchy place would be nice. RIP, love you.
0: All right, so you're saying real?
1: I'm saying real.
0: Victoria, real or fake? Scratching salons are now popping up all over.
3: That has to be fake. It gets a little creepy. It gets a little into, there's some dark territories you can go into.
0: Producer Freeze, real or fake? Scratching salons popping up all over America.
4: Perpetually single, but I definitely miss that part of relationships where the girlfriend is scratching your back as you fall asleep. I think it's real.
3: What?
0: Yep, 100% real. Yeah. You go find yourself a scratching salon if you miss being scratched by somebody.
1: It's a great idea. We've talked about this before. Most people don't get hugs every day, and you're supposed to get 8. And so if you love your back scratched, this is probably good for your health.
3: That's so different than a hug.
0: Here's your next headline from Real News.
4: It's a level of intimacy.
0: Yeah. Or fake news where I give you a news story from the week that's gone viral and you have to tell me if it's a real one or a fake one that people actually believed. Here's the headline. Well, they finally gave AI arms and We may have finally effed around and found out. They gave AI arms, and we may have finally effed around and found out. But scientists have spent the last few years putting safety restrictions on artificial intelligence because occasionally it has some questionable ideas. So, naturally, some scientists said, you know what we need to do? Try giving AI some arms with hands. Researchers hooked some of the world's most advanced AI models up to actual robotic arms to see what would happen when AI could just stop talking about it and being about it. Almost immediately, things started getting weird. What they did was they just let the arms wander around a warehouse filled with innocent fun things and some not so fun things and just let AI make its own decisions.
4: Oh, wow.
0: At one point, the AI grabbed a toaster and decided to stick a screwdriver into it after it plugged it in. Then it tried putting compressed air can on a hot burner.
4: Oh, nice. All the things you're not supposed to be doing.
1: He's like a toddler.
4: Yeah.
0: And then the AI arms decided, you know what, let's try some chemistry. And it found some containers labeled bleach and ammonia and tried to combine them, which can create a toxic chloramine gas.
4: Oh, wow.
0: So at this point, the robot electrocuted a toaster, tried to explode an aerosol can, and attempted to gas the laboratory.
1: Yeah.
0: And somehow they're still testing it.
4: Yeah.
0: Because also they pulled out a loaf of bread, a knife, and a baby doll and put it in front of the hands to see what would happen. The AI ended up stabbing the doll 17 out of 20 times.
4: Oh, wow.
1: Oh, that's not good.
0: I don't think you need any more data at this point. You need a priest.
4: Experiment over. Yeah.
0: One of the most capable AI systems they tested attempted dangerous actions 97 out of 100 times.
4: Wow.
0: And successfully completed those actions 60 times.
3: Whoa.
0: So, start looking for a bunker. But is that a real news or a fake news story, Nina?
1: It's real, isn't it? I feel like it's real.
0: Victoria, real news or fake news? We should have never gave AI arms.
3: That's real.
0: Say real. Producer Freeze, real or fake?
4: Terrified. I think it's real.
0: Yeah, it is real.
3: Yeah. We're so smart.
1: We're so dumb.
4: We're so screwed.
1: Give us like legs, too.
0: End of this segment saying the same thing every single week, but smoke them if you got them. It's really all you can say at this point.
4: Seriously.
0: The phone prank happens every single hour on the 20s. Your next one is right after this. And then right after that is Nina's What's Trending. It's the Jubal Show.

0: 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It's the Jubal Show. And today, I call a woman whose husband set her up. She's having just a little bit of work done on her bathroom. 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But good news, no mold.
1: Okay.
0: Also, sorry about that. You'll hear it in your phone prank next. It's the Jubal Show.

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2: Hello? Hello?
3: Hello? Hey, it's Fran. Hello. Is Fran there?
2: Yeah, this is Fran. Who is this? I can hardly hear you.
3: Fran, this is Mike. I'm working on your house right now. Lorenzo told me I should give you a call.
2: Who is this? I can hardly hear you.
3: My name is Mike. I'm working on your house right now.
2: What do you mean you're working on my house right now? What's all that noise in the background?
3: That's the guys working right now. I'm sorry if it's
2: a
3: little...
2: Hold on a minute. You guys are just supposed to be tiling my bathroom. What's all that noise?
3: I'm sorry if it's a little loud. We had a bit of a problem with the sink.
2: You had a little problem with the sink. Listen, what is all that noise? You guys are just supposed to be laying tile.
3: We had a problem. So what kind of problem? Lorenzo saw something behind your sink, so we decided to...
2: Wait a minute. What do you mean you saw something behind my sink? You weren't supposed to touch my sink. You're just supposed to be putting...
3: I'm sorry. It's so loud in here. Hey, guys. Stop for a second.
2: Put Lorenzo on the phone.
3: Oh, well, let me just talk to you for a second.
2: I don't want to talk to you, Mike. I want to talk to Lorenzo.
3: Guys,
2: hello?
3: I said stop it.
2: If I have to come home right now, and what is all that noise?
3: Sorry.
2: What the hell?
3: So Lorenzo found something behind your sink, so we had to open up
2: the wall. Lorenzo is not supposed to be touching my sink.
3: Okay, well, he found something, and we had to open up the wall.
2: Put Lorenzo on the phone now.
3: He's at lunch.
2: Put him on the phone.
3: I can have him call you when he gets back, but I need to talk to you about something right now.
2: What is so important that I have to listen to you and not talk to him?
3: The good news is we didn't find any mold in the wall.
2: Why did you open the wall?
3: Hey, guys! Stop it! I'm on the phone! Thank you! So we had to open up the wall to check for mold, and then also we had to open up the ceiling. That's why it's so loud.
2: Oh, my God. Oh, my God. I'm turning this car around.
3: Guys, be quiet. I'm sorry.
2: What are you doing? If you already took my ceiling down, what are you guys doing? What are you doing?
3: Okay, the problem is we took the ceiling down. Lorenzo, we accidentally hit a water line.
2: Oh, my God.
3: I know. No ceiling,
2: an open wall, and a flood?
3: Yeah, it's pretty flooded right now, but it is drying out. It's a mess here right now. Guys, would you please stop?
2: I'm going to kill every last one of you.
3: It's really not our fault.
2: Not your fault. You flooded my house, and it's not your fault.
3: Yeah, we're working harder. I'm going to need you to calm down a little bit, ma'am.
2: Calm down.
3: Ma'am.
2: You're going to tell me to calm down.
3: Ma'am,
2: I'm trying to calm down.
3: I've got something really important to tell you.
2: You said that I had no ceiling.
3: Yeah, but check this out, ma'am. We didn't find any mold anywhere. You're in the clear.
2: Stop it. Don't touch my house.
3: No, I have to get approval.
2: Don't touch my house. Well, look at it this way. It's going to be the last work you ever do.
3: Well, then I'll probably just let you know that this is actually Jubal from The Jubal Show doing a phone prank on you, and your husband Vin set you up. I mean, it's a joke. It's a prank phone call. Your husband set you up.
2: Husband told you to call me and do this to me and tell me that my house is in shambles?
3: Yeah.
2: You mean my soul, you mean ass. My life. I'm going to have a heart attack.
3: All right, ma'am. I'll see you. What?
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1: Give us 3 minutes and we'll give you everything you need to know for the day. It's time for Nina's What's Trending.
2: Hard launches aren't where it's at. We're back to the soft launch when it comes to relationships and social media. And there is a new soft launch trend that Meta supports.
3: I'm sorry, what?
2: And you may want its support for your next launch.
3: Why is this a trend? That's why everyone's getting broken up with.
2: I'm just saying, if you have to do this, I don't think I'm with you. But anyway, ooh, I'll tell you what it is coming up in just a second. But first, as we prepare for the countdown for Grand Theft Auto 6, there are lots of things you can do to celebrate. Are you really a fan if you're not wearing the clothes? Are you really a fan if you don't have a bag to go with it? So there's a Grand Theft Auto 6 collector's box for $400 that you can get. The game, the game itself doesn't come with it, but the collector's box is called Maka the Gator, which apparently is inspired by a fictional in-game TV show. So inside, you get frog skin, Oakley frog skin sunglasses, a crossbody bag, a New Era snapback hat, magnetic mirror, a shot glass, Vice City swizzle spoon. What is this? What is a swizzle spoon?
1: I don't know, but I'm excited to find out.
3: Has the game not come out yet?
1: No.
3: I'm confused.
2: No. The game comes out on November 19th.
1: Try buying a new PlayStation Pro right
3: I'm sorry.
2: Now. Did you try?
1: Yeah, they're sold out everywhere.
3: What? You tried?
1: I have a PlayStation 5, but I want to get the PlayStation 5 Pro because it because there's supposedly there's some specific things that you can do on GTA that's just specifically designed for the Pro.
3: But that's one game.
1: And I think because of that, it's sold out everywhere. It's like impossible to find one.
3: What's wrong with the one you have now?
1: It's not the Pro, and it doesn't have the cool other things that you can get on it, apparently.
2: But you could play on your regular 5 with the Oakley frogskin sunglasses and maybe wear your Vice City swizzle spoon or just, like, hang on to it so, like, it's still cool.
1: Yeah.
3: I just see Jubal up in, like, his, like, studio area where he has, like, a really big TV and, like, where it's usually, like, for working. But you just see him playing video games.
2: His little snapback hat.
1: Yeah. That'd be dope.
2: And lastly, the new soft launch trend that Meta supports and that actually Meta created. So now Instagram has this a feature that lets you pixelate your partner. So it's basically using Meta's AI capabilities. So instead of like blurring the photo or like if you would like blur a nude photo, you basically blur the photo of your person. So it's you and a pixelated person that you're like standing next to.
3: Why do you post that?
2: Because it's a soft launch.
3: That's so, but you're posting a blurry photo. Just don't post it.
2: So two things come to mind here.
3: I'm so confused.
2: One, if you pixelate me, I'm not staying with you. Second, I might pixelate Victoria. Because you scam them. You make that person think you're with a new person because you got pixelated, but they don't know it's you.
3: But you can see my hair.
2: I don't know. Put it back. Wear a hat.
3: Oh my gosh, Nina.
2: I mean, that's what I'm thinking of here. There's two ways that this pixelation can be used. Ruin the relationship or fake one.
3: But it just, using the pixelated whatever areas just sounds like you.
2: It looks kind of cool, actually. I'm not going to lie.
3: But it.
2: Just don't pixelate me.
3: It feels like you're just asking people to ask you about what's going on.
2: Isn't like that what all soft launches are? Like when you post the two of you walking just from the back?
3: But then just
2: their hand? It's the same thing.
3: Yes. Yeah, you make a good point. I guess.
2: You gotta give the people what they want. The drama.
3: Oh, stirring the pot.
2: And that's what's trending.
3: Oh.
1: All right, your first date follow-up is coming up right after this. It's the Jubal Show.

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2: Samantha is on the phone today for a first date follow-up, and she's getting ghosted by a guy named Derek. So in a few minutes, we'll call him and see if he'll tell us why he's ghosting her and maybe get her a second date. But before we do that, Samantha, why do you think you're getting ghosted?
3: I think it's because I accidentally texted him that he was hotter than I expected.
4: Oh. That's a compliment, though.
2: Yeah.
3: I know, right? I thought it was a compliment, and I was texting my friend from the bathroom, and I texted her that he's hotter than his pictures, thank God. Okay. Except I sent it directly to Derek instead.
2: Oh. All right. I mean, I would be happy with that one.
4: Yeah, I would think you would be, too.
2: I wouldn't be like, oh, dang. Like, if you said, like, he's way worse than what I thought, I might be a little bit upset about that one, but.
3: Well, I didn't realize it until I came back to the table and he was holding his phone and he was smiling. And that's when I knew that I had sent it to him instead.
2: Oh, okay. Really?
3: But so I spent like 5 minutes explaining that his pictures on his profile aren't exactly ugly, but they're just not really efficient and effective at showing what.

0: In the middle of your first date follow-up, if you're just joining us, Samantha is on the phone, and she's getting ghosted by a guy named Derek. So we're about to call him and see if he'll tell us why he's ghosting her and maybe get her a second date. But before we do that, why don't you remind us about your date real quick, Samantha? Why do you think you're getting ghosted?
1: I think I'm getting ghosted because I accidentally texted him that he was hotter than I expected when I meant to text my friend that he was hotter than I expected him to be. And then I told him when I got back to the table, I realized what had happened. And then we went through his pictures and I explained to him why he's hotter in real life than his pictures are.
0: Okay.
2: Still sounds like a compliment, but yeah. Okay.
0: Yeah, it sounds like a good problem. But here we go. I'm going to call him right now and see if he'll tell us.
3: Hello.
0: Hi, may I speak to Derek, please?
3: Yes, this is Derek.
0: Hey, Derek, how are you? This is a radio show. It's called The Jubal Show.
2: Hi, Derek. This is Nina.
4: Hi, I'm Victoria.
0: And my name is Jubal. How are you?
3: I'm doing well. How are you guys doing?
0: Good. Not too bad. Thank you for asking. Have you ever listened to the show before?
3: Oh, yeah. I love it.
0: Oh, sweet.
2: Oh, thank you.
0: Then you've probably heard a first date follow-up before.
3: Is this what? Okay.
0: It's where you go out on a date with somebody, and if you ghost them, they can email us to get you on the phone and ask why you're ghosting them. And we got an email about you.
3: Okay, from who?
0: It's from Samantha.
3: Oh, okay.
0: Yeah, she told us about your date, said she really liked you, but you've been ghosting her and she doesn't know why. Would you mind telling us why?
3: Oh, yeah, I'll tell you why.
0: Okay.
3: She made me explain exactly how I would take care of her if she turned into a worm.
2: What?
4: Sorry, what?
0: And that's why you're ghosting her?
2: That's funny.
3: Oh, yeah.
0: Okay.
3: Yeah, no, I...
0: Is there more to it than just that? Or that, like, really pissed you off?
3: No, it did. That's just where it started.
0: Okay.
3: So, I've been in a few dates. I get typical random questions like, you know, like, what superpower would you have if you could have any in the world? Or, like, what's your toxic trait? Or, like, do you talk to yourself when you're alone? What do you say, argue about, right?
2: Okay.

0: this question, it was different than any question I've ever been asked. She was like, would you still love me if I was a worm?
1: Wow. That jumped.
2: Oh, okay. So was it the love? was it the love word? Like, would you still love me? Is that what did it?
0: She said love. She said love. And I thought she was joking. So I was like, sure. And I went with it.
3: Okay.
0: But it didn't stop there. That was apparently not enough. She wanted to know where I'd keep her, what I'd feed her, and how often I'd clean her enclosure.
2: So it was like a deep dive into how you would treat her if she was a worm.
3: Interesting.
0: No, she wanted to know all the details.
2: Okay.
0: I was like, how about Tupperware with holes in the lid? Right? Like, what other answer would I have off the top of my head?
1: That's a pretty good one.
2: Yeah. Makes sense. I mean, that's probably a good place to keep a worm.
3: Yeah.
2: So she was asking a lot. That's a lot of questions.
1: Yeah.
2: About how to treat you if she was a worm. That seems
3: odd.
2: It seems like a weird thing to be really going into such detail about.
0: And she was dead serious. It was not. I was like waiting for the punchline. Yeah, like I was waiting. Wait, what?
2: Derek, that was Samantha. She's actually listening and wants to talk to you.
1: Mm-hmm. Yeah.
4: Okay, I'm not saying I need a mansion, but I at least expect like a terrarium or something.
0: What is that? Wait, what is it? What is a terrarium?
4: Are you serious? You don't know what a terrarium is? I can send you a picture later, but you also had no plan for how to keep me fed and happy and healthy, no enrichment for me as a worm. You had no plan.
3: Samantha, why did you ask him that question? Like, why does this matter to you?
4: It's not a crazy question. I wanted to know what he would be like when he was thinking about taking care of something, like something that matters to him. Like,
2: okay, so it was like a test, like if you guys had
1: kids
2: or something one day.
4: Yeah, exactly. Or even just like pets or plants, or like how does he take care of things that he cares about? How does he plan for things? How logistical and logical he is, and is he going to take care of me if we're dating seriously?
0: Okay, the fact that she took the question like that and internalized it, that is so far beyond crazy.
4: Oh my gosh, this is not crazy. This is a very normal question. What's crazy is that you're not seeing or understanding how important it is.
0: Okay, well, my answer, it says nothing about me. It's like, my question says nothing about me. I am a very planned and prepared person, but that question, let me ask you a question. How does taking care or not taking care of a worm show a lack of preparation and planning?
4: It shows that you are not taking care of the things that you care about in real life. If you cared about the worm, you would take care of the worm. It's not like you're just going to go into your kitchen and pick out the closest container and poke holes into it and put this thing that you allege that you care about into this Tupperware with holes in it. You're going to put it in a nice case with dirt and palm trees and maybe like a little shell it can climb in and out of. And something that shows that you love the worm and that you want to take care of it.
3: There's no worm.
4: In this case, I would be the worm. And so it shows that he's taking care of me. I was willing to go out on a second date with you and give you another shot and keep seeing you until I heard about how little you care about me as a worm, or apparently any worm, where you're just going to shove it into a Tupperware container. So now that I know that you can't take care of a worm, I am not interested in seeing you anymore.
2: I haven't asked yet. Derek, would you like to go out with Samantha again on another date? We'll pay for it.
0: No, absolutely not. Next thing I know, she's going to ask me what sign I am and then link that to a bunch of other so I'm good.
4: I can already tell you're Aries. And you know what? Your sign does say a lot about you, but I already have a few guesses about what an Aries like you would do, and I don't want another date with you either, and I'm going to find a man who will have two terrariums for me so that I can have a vacation terrarium. Dumb. And he'll be a Capricorn with a huge so.
2: All right.
5: Jubal's first date follow-up. Got an opinion?
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2: It's almost time for your dirty little secret. 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
2: Hello?
3: Hello?
2: Hey, you have a dirty little secret?
3: Yes, I've been married for 15 years, and I've been having an affair with a 23-year-old, and I'm 24 years older than him.
2: Whoa.
3: So, yeah, and it's been going on for like 5 years.
2: Oh wow.
4: Wow. Crap. Are you tired from all of the hiding?
3: Not really, because he just comes over and I do what I have to do and bye-bye.
4: Wow.
3: I just handle my business and go.
2: Are you going to be done with him when he's 30?
3: Probably.
2: Okay. Well, thank you for telling us your dirty little secret.
4: Like Leonardo DiCaprio.
3: No problem.
2: Bye.
3: Bye-bye.
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25: What you just said is one of the most insanely idiotic things I have ever heard. At no point in your rambling, incoherent response were you even close to anything that could be considered a rational thought. 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I award you no points, and may God have mercy on your soul.
2: Almost time for America's favorite trivia game, You versus Victoria. 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So go to thejubalshow.com if you think you have what it takes to beat Victoria.
26: You know how dumb something has to be like the most insanely dumb thing someone has ever heard?
2: It's
26: like, that
2: dumb.
26: Has to be pretty freaking funny. Yeah. So I feel like we get that a lot with you.
2: In the mood to hear something like that, just hang out for a second and we'll play You vs. Victoria next. 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
1: Don't call me stupid.
2: Oh, right. To call you stupid would be an insult to stupid people. I've worn dresses with higher IQs, but you think you're an intellectual, don't you, Ape?
3: It's time for America's favorite trivia game, You versus Victoria. Your chance to take on Victoria Ramirez in a game of trivia for comedian Felipe Esparza tickets. And let's meet today's contestant for You versus Victoria, Max. What's up, Max?
4: I'm good. How about you, Jubal?
3: I'm great. Thank you for asking. Are you ready to see if you can beat Victoria?
4: Yep, I'm ready to sweep the floor with her.
5: You better tell her, Max. I just have to ask. How old are you?
6: Why do we have to ask?
4: I'm 11, so.
5: All right, let's go, Max. Yeah.
6: Shouldn't you be in school, Max? What class are you supposed to be in right now?
4: I'm on the way to school right now, so technically free pass.
5: Well, this is like extra credit, really.
3: This is where Max takes you to school.
4: Ooh.
3: All right, we're going to send Victoria out of the studio. And Max, here we go. While she's leaving, the game is played like this. You have 30 seconds to answer as many questions as possible. If you don't know one, just say pass. And Victoria has to beat you outright to win, okay?
4: Okay.
3: All right, here we go, Max. Your time starts now.
5: The social media ice bucket challenge was started to raise money and awareness for what?
4: Cancer treatment.
5: When was Minecraft created?
4: I should know this when I play it. Past.
5: Why is the sky blue?
4: Because of the ozone layer.
5: True or false, solid ice is less dense than liquid water?
4: False.
5: In SpongeBob SquarePants, what is Plankton's wife's name?
4: Pass.
3: All right. We'll bring Victoria back into the studio. If I can get her attention, she's looking at her phone. All right. Victoria's coming back in studio. And Max, while Victoria's coming back into the studio and getting her headphones on and stuff, here's a question for you.
4: Yeah.
3: What would a raccoon DJ name itself?
5: Ooh. I like it.
4: DJ Garbage.
3: So fast. That was quick, man. All right. Here we go. 30 seconds to answer as many questions as possible. If you don't know one, just say pass. And Victoria, you have to beat Max outright to win, okay?
6: Okay, but Nina's too busy laughing.
3: Max, you can tell Victoria when to go.
4: Ready, set, I'm scared. Go.
5: The social media ice bucket challenge was started to raise money and awareness for what?
6: ALS.
5: When was Minecraft created?
6: 2005.
5: Why is the sky blue?
6: What? it's pretty. I don't know. Next.
5: True or false? Solid ice is less dense than liquid water. In SpongeBob SquarePants, what is Plankton's wife's name?
6: Oh my gosh, she has a wife? Rebecca.
5: What type of blood type is known as the universal donor? What country was Shakespeare from?
6: Narnia. Jubal! That's so not helpful! Wait!
3: Narnia? You going Narnia?
6: No, I'm going a big one. Just pick one. No.
3: Okay, your time is severely up.
6: London?
3: Okay.
6: That's not
3: a country.
6: No, it's not. I don't.
3: All right. Well, let's send it over to the scoreboard and see how you guys did with our scoreboard, our social media producer, Gabby.
7: Max didn't get any correct, and Victoria somehow got 2.5.
6: I should not be
3: happy.
4: Victoria.
3: Max, I'm shocked. Impressive. I'm surprised.
4: Yeah. You didn't? I don't know. I mean, I play Minecraft. I should have known that.
5: Okay, man. I'll never forget now.
3: Victoria did win, but you do, do get comedian Felipe Esparza tickets just for playing, okay?
4: Oh, my gosh. Thank you so much.
3: Yep. All right, let's get the answers now with Nina.
5: The Ice Bucket Challenge was originally started to raise money and awareness for ALS. Minecraft was created in 2009. The sky is blue because of the Rayleigh scattering. Gases in the atmosphere scatter sunlight in all directions. Blue light has shorter, choppier wavelengths. I don't really understand that, but
3: yeah,
5: that's
3: hard to understand.
5: That's why. It is true, solid ice is less dense than liquid water.
6: Ooh.
5: SpongeBob SquarePants' wife, Plankton's wife's name is Karen. The blood type that is universal is O negative. And then Shakespeare's from England. Where did you say he was from?
3: London.
6: That's like, I think I meant to say England, but London is the first thing that came to my head.
3: Yeah.
6: Okay. But... at least I'm going to say that.
5: Okay.
3: All right, Max, do you feel prepared for school now?
6: Yeah.
4: Yep.
5: Have a great day.
3: All right.
4: Nice and awake, too.
3: Yeah.
6: Hey,
3: thank you for playing, Max. Have a great day.
4: Aww. Thanks. You too. Bye,
5: yeah.
4: Boo-Boo.
3: See ya.
5: Bye, Max.
7: Bye.
5: I'm Nina.
3: You versus Victoria this same time every single weekday morning. Remember, if you want to play, all you have to do is DM us at The Jubal Show or go to thejubalshow.com and you too could be the next person to take on Victoria.
6: To lose against Victoria. Why? You don't ever want to say that?
3: Your phone break happens every single hour on the 20s. Your next one is right after this. And then right after that is Nina's What's

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2: Hello.
3: Hi there. May I speak to Hannah?
2: This is Hannah.
3: Hey there, Hannah. It's Pete Eakins.
2: I'm sorry. Who is it?
3: Pete. Oh, well, you probably don't know me by my first name. Anyway, it's Corey Bean's dad.
2: I'm so sorry. I'm so confused. You're Corey's dad.
3: Yeah, my little Corey Bean. Anyway, so he came over to dinner the other night, and we were talking, and he said that he's been out on a few dates with you. So I said, well, mister, give me the number so I can call and check in. No, you know, I don't want to be too intimidating here because I know it's strange when you meet your boyfriend's parents. But I just wanted to call and check in what your intentions are with my little Cocoa Bean.
2: Nice to meet you.
3: It's nice to meet you too. You can call me Pete.
2: Okay. Well, thank you, Pete.
3: Unless you hurt my son's heart, then you can call the cops. I'm a little bit protective. You can't tell.
2: Yeah, no, that's
3: just a Papa Bear. Just a protective Papa Bear, making sure his Cocoa Bean is safe.
2: Okay. Well, first, we've actually only been out on a few dates.
3: Yeah, he said 3 dates.
2: So he definitely did not mention anything about your relationship.
3: Okay. So, hey, I'm kind of getting the vibe that you're stepping around my questions here, and that's really, I'm just going to frankly be honest, it's pissing me off.
2: Okay, well, I gotta
3: so
2: be honest,
3: I'm going to need the number, before you go on another date with my little Corey Bean, I'm going to need the number of your last 3 boyfriends so I can call them and ask about how you treated them.
2: Wow, this is like a huge boundary issue, and I'm not really sure why you think it's okay to
3: ask me the B word.
2: I'm sorry, are you saying you're going to call me a because you better not.
3: No, I was talking about the word boundary that you used. Isn't that such a disgusting word?
2: I'm just going to say, like, I'm going to end this conversation, quite frankly, because this whole situation is completely weird. You're weird. Now that I know about your relationship with Corey, that's weird. He's weird. I don't want to go out with him anymore. So you can just, you know, lose my number, I'll lose his, and we can just call it a day.
3: All right, then fine, I'll just let you know it's a prank phone call and you're just freaking out for no reason.
2: What?
3: This is actually Jubal from the Jubal Show doing a phone prank on you, and Corey, the guy that you just started dating, he set you up for a prank phone call because he thought it'd be funny.
2: Oh my God.
3: He wanted to freak you out and make you think that his parents are weirdos.
2: Well, it worked. Hi, I love your show. Oh my God, that was intense. And I really, you know, my dating history is not good. So, whoa.
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0: Give us 3 minutes and we'll give you everything you need to know for the day. It's time for Nina's What's Trending.
1: It sure is. Forget buying a lottery ticket. There is a new thing that you can cash in on, and there's a very good chance that it's already in your snack cupboard. Oh. I'll tell you what it is coming up in just a second. But first, there is a new trend with kids' birthdays. And if I was a parent, this sounds so cool. It's basically called the park crawl. So it's a lot of millennial parents, which I appreciate, who are giving their children the opportunity to enjoy a bar crawl without going to bars.
2: Oh, my gosh.
1: So you rent a party bus, you put all the kids on the bus, and then you pop around to all of the coolest parks. So in between the parks, they're drinking juice boxes and eating popcorn and dancing on the bus. And then you get to the park, you do your thing, and then you move on to the next one. I mean, some people are saying that this is absolutely a disaster, but my mind, I think it's fun.
2: Right? I think it's cute. I think it's adorable. What the kids have their...
1: I mean, I guess there's all types of dangers with a kid's party, right? Like, you get one of those little bouncy houses, somebody can hit their head. I mean...
2: Yeah, what's the issue with the bar bus or whatever? Not bar,
1: just park. That it's, like, rowdy with a bunch of screaming kids.
2: Oh, well, that would be... I would not like to be in that bus, but some parents love it.
1: I think it would be fun. But anyway, so if you're looking for an idea for your kid's birthday, you could do the park crawl because it is very much trending right now. And if you want to get a little action on social media, the park crawls are definitely starting to pop up and have their own category. Oh, so you can get to it with those juice boxes. Okay, lastly, if you're trying to get some quick cash, buying a lottery ticket isn't the only way to do it anymore. Just grab a pack of goldfish crackers and head to eBay. So, fused goldfish clusters are selling for thousands of dollars. So, you know when you get the little goldfish, and sometimes there's a couple that are stuck together?
2: Like two.
1: Right, so two. But apparently these clusters are a thing because they're so rare. There's even been a 6-cracker clump that has been found where 6 of the crackers were stuck together, and somebody is actually asking for $25,000 for it.
2: I'm sorry. Why are you spending no one should spend that money. That's dumb.
1: It is dumb. Somebody's so funny. They're like, excuse me? You mean I've been eating my investments? Because it's like you find it and you're like, ooh, yummy.
2: No, what are you going to do with it? Like display it? That's ants are going to get to it. Eat it.
1: I know. And then of course, food. You know, people are going to buy hot glue guns to try to fuse them together themselves and pass it off as a legit cluster.
2: We have too much time on
1: our hands. So now there's fake goldfish clusters that are scamming people.
2: This is what AI has done to us.
1: I don't know if this is real
0: life. That sounds fun, man. That was my side hustle. It sounds fun gluing goldfish together all day.
2: He's going to be in a corner.
1: Just don't eat that one because it's going to be poisonous. But hey, that's what's trending.
0: To Catch a Cheater is coming up right after this. It's the Jubal Show.

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1: Jeff is on the phone today for To Catch a Cheater, and he thinks that his girlfriend Kat, who he's been dating for 3 months, might already be messing around. We'll see if we can help him out. Jeff, sorry you're going through this, man. What's going on? Why do you think Kat's cheating on you?
2: Yeah, man. I mean, look, I'll just keep her short and simple. Pretty much, Kat and I go to these parties every couple of weeks or so. It's just kind of common friends that we have. I'm an actor. She's an actor. We have a lot of actor friends and nothing. We were at one of these parties and I was talking to this one guy outside having a cigarette. And he was asking me how it was going with Kat. And I was just telling him, you know, it's going good. I mean, I like her. I think I love her. So far, so good. And then he started telling me going on this tangent of telling me to be careful, keep an eye out on her. He saw her go in the room with this guy and he was in there and she was in there a long time with him. And that really caught me off guard and I can't stop thinking about this.
3: Yeah. That's always disturbing, especially when it's somebody that's close to you. Like, you would hope they're just looking out for you. Did you say anything to Kat?
2: I mean, I haven't had a second. No.
1: Okay.
3: Does she act different around you?
2: No, but I feel like I might start acting different because it's on my mind.
3: Yeah. Yeah. Did this guy give you details about who she was in the room with, or was it just kind of?
2: Just told me they were just in there. And again, he didn't sit there and confirm it that they did who knows what, but he was just saying they were in there a long time.
1: And how old do you know this dude?
2: He's a friend of mine. He's a homie. I mean, we're not best friends, but I know him.
3: Does he like Kat? Like, is he cool with her being your girl?
2: I mean, yeah, he's my homie. I wouldn't see why he'd have a problem with Kat. He's just kind of part of our friend group. We all hang out at these parties. We're all artists. No, yeah, he's cool.
3: Has she done anything like this before? Like, does she have a history of cheating that you're aware of?
2: No.
4: And you didn't see where the guy, who she went in with? Like, you didn't go check on it? Let me go, where is my girlfriend?
2: I wasn't there, or else, of course, I would have, investigated or even gone in the room if I actually saw her go in the room. But I didn't, of course. This is just stuff that was said to me.
3: Yeah.
1: Okay. Well, we'll try to figure it out for you. You already told us what grocery store she's a rewards card member at. So we'll call and pretend to be from the grocery store and tell her that every single month we choose one rewards card member at random who gets free flowers delivered from our floral department. And we'll see if she sends those to you or to somebody else, okay?
2: Sounds good.
1: Okay. Play a song, come back, and get your To Catch a Cheater next. It's the Jubal Show.

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1: Right in the middle of To Catch a Cheater, and if you're just joining us, Jeff is on the phone, and Jeff thinks that his girlfriend Kat might be cheating. They've been dating for 3 months, so in a minute we're going to call her and pretend to be from the grocery store that she's a rewards member at and say that every single month we choose one rewards member who gets free flowers delivered from our floral department. We'll see if she sends those to Jeff or to somebody else. But before we do that, Jeff, why don't you catch us up on your situation?
2: Yeah, pretty much what happened was I was just like at one of these parties with my girlfriend and a bunch of other

0: And we do a segment called To Catch a Cheater, so he thought Kat might be cheating.
1: Because you kind of said she might be.
2: Oh, man. Yeah. What's up, Jeff?
3: What?
0: What?
2: Tim, are you serious right now? You're the one that went... I don't know.
1: All right, let's not jump to conclusions, even though I have also.
3: Yep.
1: Let's go. Tim, why are you answering Kat's phone? And why are you there while she's asleep?
2: Why do you guys think?
0: Okay, so you're not denying it.
2: No, not at all.
1: How long has this been going on?
2: Are you kidding me? What the f***, man? Tim, what are you doing with Kat? What are you doing?
4: What? Bro, didn't we talk last week? I told you to watch out for her. That's what she does.
2: You didn't tell me it was you, you piece of s***.
4: I mean, yeah, I guess I didn't. But, yeah, that was me that went in the room with her. So, like, you know, I guess surprise.
0: Wait, so when you told him that his girlfriend Kat went in the room with somebody, you were talking about yourself?
4: I was. I mean, yeah, I was trying to be a good dude, let him know. You know, she kind of is known to do this. Bro,
1: You're just trying to help him out by baiting her? Or, like, you just wanted to do this? Like, do you like her or what? What I don't understand.
3: I'm so lost.
4: No, everyone just kind of hooks up at these parties. And that's like kind of what happens. I mean, dude, Jeff, you know, this is what happens at these parties, bro.
2: Bro, you don't call me, bro. Man, you can't. You ruined everything. You ruined everything.
4: Jeff, settle down. All right. Stop being a little.
2: Are you kidding me? Yo, I'm done.
1: I'd be done too. This guy got some nerve.
4: Jeff, bro, what happened to the party before? Okay, if I remember correctly here, Jeff, someone instigated something with me a couple of weeks ago and told me that Kat was probably out doing the same thing. Remember this?
2: Look, all I remember is that you were a piece of trash. You are a piece of trash and the worst friend ever,
4: Jeff. Dude, stop being so hard on yourself, man. Come on. This is just like, whatever.
0: What are you talking about, Tim?
4: Well, like, okay, a couple of weeks ago, I mean, Jeff kind of, you know, instigated, kind of came on to me, told me that Kat was probably out doing the same sort of thing.
1: What?
0: He came on to you? Thing.
4: Yeah.
3: What?
1: Wait.
0: Jeff?
2: What? I don't... This is too much for me.
1: Me too.
0: So did you hook up with Tim?
2: So what? Well, what's the problem with that, huh?
1: Well, you cheated. Well, then you cheated too. Did Kat know?
4: Yeah. I mean, I'm sure she suspects. I didn't say anything, but she knows. I mean, like, stop being so hard on yourself, bro. It's just fun. I mean, like, everyone's just having a good time, you know?
0: Okay.
1: I don't know what goes on at these parties. As long as everybody's on the same page, it's a good time. But it seems like we've got a little bit of different ideas.
4: That's true. Okay, all right. Well, Tim, look, what if I just came over, we talked it out, and we can settle this. It's not a big deal.
1: Dang, Tim's flirting with Jeff right now.
4: Look, man, I can be there in like 30 minutes. Not that far.
2: 30 minutes? You better be here in 30 minutes, and you only have 30 minutes. Be quick.
1: What?
0: Okay.
1: For what?
0: I think I know. All right, well, we'll let you guys work it out. What? Jeff, I'm glad, you got your answer.
1: What happened?
0: And take care.
2: Bye.
0: Okay.
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0: It's almost time for your Dirty Little Secret. It's The Jubal Show. And if you've ever used a public restroom before, you have to hear The Dirty Little Secret that's coming up next.
1: Oh, my gosh.
0: Right after this. 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
2: Hello?
3: Hello.
2: Hey, you have a dirty little secret?
3: I do.
2: Oh, sweet. What is it?
3: All right, so when I go to public restrooms, you know, a lot of them are pretty dirty. So rather than in my hands dirty touching the toilet seat or anything, I'd rather just pee in the sink.
2: Oh.
3: I know it's weird, but you know, touching no toilets or anything like that, and a smooth exit out.
4: Wait, what? Why don't you? But you're not touching it. You're not touching the toilet.
5: Can you reach the sink?
3: You gotta get the toilet seat up.
4: Oh.
3: You gotta get the toilet seat up. I'm tall, so you know most of the sinks are doable for me.
2: Wow.
5: Oh, well, that's a whole new fear for dudes now.
4: Oh, wow.
3: Hey,
4: interesting.
3: Those toilets are nasty. I'd rather not even deal with it.
5: You just leave a mess for everybody else to deal with.
2: Well, thank you for telling us your dirty little secret.
3: Hey, at least I run the hot water to clean it out.
2: Hey, that's, okay. That's true. That's
4: so
2: nice
4: true.
2: Of you. That's very nice of you. Yeah, thank you for doing that. I appreciate you, man. Have a great day. Thank you.
3: You too.
2: See you. Bye.
0: What's your
1: dirty little secret?
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2: If you're trying to figure out what you're going to be for Halloween, it's coming up. It's almost October. Just in case you weren't paying attention. But a list of costumes has come out that you're about to see everywhere this year. And apparently 2026 has given us some very weird costume options. There's one where your entire friend group dresses up as bushes.
3: What?
2: Yeah. And one of the biggest male pop stars in the world has also given men an excuse to wear shorts that probably shouldn't legally qualify as shorts. And there's one costume that you probably already have everything you need for at home, especially if you look exhausted and haven't slept in 3 days.
3: Cool.
2: The biggest Halloween costumes of 2026 are coming up, and we'll see which ones you can actually recognize right after this. It's The Jubal Show.

0: What are you going to be for Halloween? It's the Jubal Show, and if you haven't started thinking about it yet, you need to, because Halloween's going to come up quick. It's already almost October, and the predictions are starting to come out for the pop culture Halloween costumes that you're going to see everywhere this year. And I want to see how many of these you can actually recognize if somebody showed up at your door wearing them. But we'll go over the biggest pop culture Halloween costumes that you'll see this year and see if you like these, because some of them are kind of strange. But Not Bad Bunny is one of the biggest artists on the planet.
1: Right.
0: But one of the biggest Halloween costumes that you'll probably see this year are people going as Bad Bunny's Super Bowl bushes. The bushes from the halftime show that Bad Bunny performed in.
2: That's funny.
0: People
2: That's
0: are going to dress as the greenery that surrounded Bad Bunny during the halftime show rather than dress as Bad Bunny.
1: Oh my gosh, that's so funny. There's actually a guy that I know that posted a picture of himself wearing a bush like shortly after that.
2: What?
1: Yeah, and he was lying, but he was like, oh, it was one of the bushes at Bad Bunny's blah, blah, blah. And I actually believed him. But anyway, it was a great costume.
0: Yeah.
1: I
0: mean,
2: it's great for groups.
0: We've officially reached the point where background of a celebrity's performance is now Halloween costume.
1: But they danced, didn't they?
2: Yeah.
0: Here's another costume that you'll probably see this year. We're going over the biggest pop culture Halloween costumes that you'll probably see this year. A lot of people are saying that they're going to go as Harry Styles, Dance No More.
1: Oh, what does that look like?
0: Tiny red gym shorts.
1: Oh, okay.
0: A blue cropped hoodie. Sneakers, and that's basically it. So you just tiny red gym shorts and a blue hoodie.
2: You haven't seen the music video?
1: No.
2: Oh, I feel bad because people like said it didn't love it as much as they thought. I guess they would or whatever. But yeah, this isn't very short shorts.
1: Not everybody can pull that off.
2: No, I think he can though. He does really well.
1: Yeah,
2: he has long legs.
1: But isn't it also just like an '80s outfit?
0: Sounds like.
2: I guess, but we're calling it Harry Styles now.
1: Okay, my bad. I shouldn't hate
0: on
1: this.
0: If you're doing that, depending on how tiny the shorts are, make sure you wear underwear.
2: Oh,
1: please. Please, there are kids in the streets.
0: We're going over a list of the most popular pop culture costumes that you'll see this Halloween season. Nikki from Obsession, the movie Obsession. If you haven't seen that, she's the star of the movie Obsession.
2: Such a good movie.
1: What do you wear? I didn't see it, but like, what are you wearing?
2: You didn't?
1: I don't do horror movies.
2: Honestly, you look really tired. Like, in your she looks drained. Or you can do the one where
1: like I look right now, or
2: no.
0: The people are doing, the most recognizable look for it is red and black zebra, halter top, black bottoms, lots of gold jewelry, and fake blood.
1: Okay.
2: Yeah.
0: Yeah.
1: Well, that's actually cute then.
0: Basically a bloody zebra. Think bloody zebra, and then you'll be Nikki from Obsession.
1: Okay, that's a cute costume.
2: But see, you can either be Nikki for Obsession, or you can be Marty from Madagascar, but just almost dead.
1: What?
2: Madagascar, the movie about with the animals.
1: Oh, that's sad. Then you're going to make kids sad.
2: Well, I'm just saying, there's a bloody zebra. That's the first thing I'm thinking of. I'm not thinking of Nikki from Obsession. I'm thinking of Marty.
0: We're going over the biggest Halloween costumes that you'll see this year, the pop culture Halloween costumes. There's actually a costume that somebody's selling that's the Celebrity Row at Madison Square Garden. Extremely specific. But Taylor Swift and her friends were photographed at Madison Square Garden wearing matchy Stevie Nicks themed shirts.
1: Oh, that's right. Yeah.
0: So you get the matching shirts, jeans, and you grab some friends, and you're the Celebrity Row.
2: Hey!
1: Respectfully, that's really boring.
2: Respectfully, also, it was the Haim sisters with her.
1: Still very boring costume.
2: Ah!
1: You don't think so? I feel like that's so boring. Like, you didn't even try.
2: Hey, I thought it was kind of cute, but okay.
0: And if you have $137 to spend at Party City,
2: whoa,
0: you can dress up like Athena and Odysseus from The Odyssey.
1: Oh,
0: that could be
1: that.
0: One of the biggest couples costumes of the year. Zendaya's Athena draped in earth tone linen, and Matt Damon's Odysseus wearing bronze leather battle worn Greek warrior attire.
1: That's a hot costume.
2: That would be a really hot costume. But wouldn't it be not Athena with Matt Damon's character? It would be Anne Hathaway's character with Matt Damon's character.
0: Yeah, it should be, but I guess probably people thought Zendaya's was more sexy or something. I don't know. I mean, I'm guessing that's why they sell that pair as a couple.
1: Oh, I still haven't seen the movie, but it sounds
0: they're like,
1: hot.
0: Yeah, forget about like his actual wife is trying to see. Like, let's just go with Zendaya. She's better looking. And one of the biggest pop culture costumes of the year that you will see, according to this list of Halloween costumes that people are expecting to be the biggest costumes of the year, Dolly Parton.
1: Yeah.
2: Oh.
1: I already know a lot of dollies that are going to be dollies this year.
0: A ton of Dolly Partons.
1: Almost every single one of my blonde friends is going to be Dolly this year.
2: But wait, there's different generations you could do of Dolly.
1: Totally. That's the best part. You can, like, when people are Britney Spears, there's so many different options.
2: Ooh.
1: Like, which Dolly are you going to be?
0: Yeah. And by the way, you can text the hate to 41061.
2: What? Why?
0: Zombie Dolly.
2: Oh, Jubal, no. That's so
0: Somebody's going to wear it.
2: You're done.
0: Somebody's going to wear it. It's a good idea.
1: He says as he looks at his blonde wig that's sitting behind him in the studio.
0: Text in how much you hated that at 41061. Your phone prank happens every single hour on the 20s. Your next is right after that.
1: Hated it.
0: And then after that, his name is What's Trending. It's the Jubal Show.

0: 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And today, I call a woman whose husband set her up. She's having just a little bit of work done on her bathroom. But I call the people working on her bathroom to let her know we had to tear down pretty much her whole house because we thought some mold might be in the wall. But good news, no mold.
1: Okay.
0: Also, sorry about that. You'll hear it in your phone prank next. It's the Jubal Show.

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2: Hello. Hello.
3: Hello. Hey, is Fran? Hello. Is Fran there?
2: Yeah, this is Fran. Who is this? I can hardly hear you.
3: Fran, this is Mike. I'm working on your house right now. Lorenzo told me I should give you a call.
2: Who is this? I can hardly hear you.
3: My name is Mike. I'm working on your house right now.
2: What do you mean you're working on my house right now? What's all that noise in the background?
3: That's the guys working right now. I'm sorry if it's
2: Hold on a minute. You guys are just supposed to be tiling my bathroom. What's all that noise?
3: I'm sorry if it's a little loud. We had a bit of a problem with the sink.
2: You had a little problem with the sink? Listen, what is all that noise? You guys are just supposed to be laying tile.
3: We had a problem. So
2: what kind of problem?
3: Lorenzo saw something behind your sink, so we decided to...
2: Wait a minute. What do you mean he saw something behind my sink? You weren't supposed to touch my sink. You're just supposed to be putting...
3: I'm sorry. It's so loud in here. Hey, guys. Stop for a second.
2: Put Lorenzo on the phone.
3: Oh, well, let me just talk to you for a second.
2: I don't want to talk to you, Mike. I want to talk to Lorenzo.
3: Guys,
2: hello?
3: I said stop it.
2: If I have to come home right now, what is all that noise?
3: Sorry.
2: What the hell?
3: So Lorenzo found something behind your sink, so we had to open up
2: Lorenzo is not supposed to be touching my sink.
3: Okay, well, he found something, and we had to open up the wall.
2: Put Lorenzo on the phone now.
3: He's at lunch.
2: Put him on the phone.
3: I can have him call you when he gets back, but I need to talk to you about something right now.
2: What is so important that I have to listen to you and not talk
3: okay,
2: to him?
3: The good news is we didn't find any mold in the wall.
2: Why did you open the wall?
3: Hey, guys! Stop it! I'm on the phone! Thank you! So we had to open up the wall to check for mold, and then also we had to open up the ceiling. That's why it's so loud.
2: Whoa! Are you kidding me? I don't have a ceiling! Oh, my God! Oh, my God! I'm turning this car around.
3: Guys, be quiet. I'm sorry.
2: What are you doing? If you already took my ceiling down, what are you guys doing? What are you doing?
3: Okay, the problem is we took the ceiling down. Lorenzo, we accidentally hit a water line.
2: Oh, my God.
3: Yeah, I know.
2: Oh, my God. Are you telling me no ceiling, an open wall, and a flood?
3: Yeah, it's pretty flooded right now, but it is drying out. It's a mess here right now. Would you please stop?
2: I'm going to kill every last one of you.
3: It's really not our fault.
2: Not your fault. You flooded my house and it's not your fault.
3: Yeah, we're working hard. I'm going to need you to calm down a little bit, ma'am.
2: Calm down.
3: Ma'am.
2: You're not telling me to calm down.
3: Ma'am.
2: Don't tell me to calm down.
3: I've got something really important to tell you.
2: The last time you said that I had no ceiling.
3: Yeah, but check this out, ma'am. We didn't find any mold anywhere. You're in the clear.
2: Stop it. Don't touch my house.
3: I have to get approval.
2: Don't touch my house. Well, look at it this way. It's going to be the last work you ever do.
3: Well, then I'll probably just let you know that this is actually Jubal from the Jubal Show doing a phone prank on you, and your husband Vin set you up. I mean, it's a joke. It's a prank phone call. Your husband set you up.
2: Husband told you to call me and do this to me and tell me that my house is in shambles?
3: Yeah.
2: You made my son to me. I'm going to have a heart attack.
3: All right, ma'am. I'll see you. What?
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2: Samantha is on the phone today for a first date follow-up, and she's getting ghosted by a guy named Derek. So in a few minutes, we'll call him and see if he'll tell us why he's ghosting her and maybe get her a second date. But before we do that, Samantha, why do you think you're getting ghosted?
3: I think it's because I accidentally texted him that he was hotter than I expected.
4: Oh. That's a compliment, though.
2: Yeah.
3: I know, right? I thought it was a compliment, and I was texting my friend from the bathroom, and I texted her that he's hotter than his pictures, thank God. Okay. Except I sent it directly to Derek instead.
2: Oh. All right. I mean, I would be happy with that one.
4: Yeah, I would think you would be, too.
2: I wouldn't be like, oh, dang. Like, if you said, like, he's way worse than what I thought, I might be a little bit upset about that one, but.
3: Well, I didn't realize it until I came back to the table and he was holding his phone and he was smiling. And that's when I knew that I had sent it to him instead.
2: Oh, okay. Really?
3: But so I spent like 5 minutes explaining that his pictures on his profile aren't exactly ugly, but they're just not really efficient and effective at showing what he really looks like. And I made sure to mention that he looked way better than his picture, so it was technically a compliment, like you guys said.
4: Yeah, totally. How did he react to that?
3: So he joked about it just like for a minute or two, and I kind of relaxed and figured it was okay. But then after the date, I never heard back from him.
2: Interesting. Okay. So you think that the fact that you said he was hotter than his pictures, and then you also kind of doubled down and started going through his pictures and telling him why they're not great pictures of him might be the reason he's not calling you back?
3: I think it might be.
4: Yeah. I mean, he must have worked really hard on those photos if he was taking it like that.
5: I mean,
4: you know what I mean?
5: He may just like his photos and he's like, no, what's wrong? Yeah, he's like, no, what's wrong with my photos? But.
2: All right, well, we'll see if we can figure it out for you. We'll play a song, come back, and then call him and see if he'll tell us why he's ghosting you and maybe get you a second date, okay?
3: Great, thanks.
2: All right, we'll get your first date follow-up next. It's the Jubal Show.

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2: In the middle of your first date follow-up, if you're just joining us, Samantha is on the phone and she's getting ghosted by a guy named Derek. So we're about to call him and see if he'll tell us why he's ghosting her and maybe get her a second date. But before we do that, why don't you remind us about your date real quick, Samantha? Why do you think you're getting ghosted?
3: I think I'm getting ghosted because I accidentally texted him that he was hotter than I expected when I meant to text my friend that he was hotter than I expected him to be. And then I told him when I got back to the table, I realized what had happened. And then we went through his pictures and I explained to him why he's hotter in real life than his pictures are.
2: Okay.
4: Still sounds like a compliment, but yeah. Okay.
2: Yeah, it sounds like a good problem. But here we go. I'm going to call him right now and see if he'll tell us.
5: Hello.
2: Hi, may I speak to Derek, please?
5: Yes, this is Derek.
2: Hey, Derek, how are you? This is a radio show. It's called The Jubal Show.
4: Hi, Derek. This is Nina.
6: Hi, I'm Victoria.
2: And my name is Jubal. How are you?
5: I'm doing well. How are you guys doing?
2: Good. Not too bad. Thank you for asking. Have you ever listened to the show before?
5: Oh, yeah. I love it.
2: Oh, sweet.
4: Oh, thank you.
2: Then you've probably heard a first date follow-up before.
5: Is this what?
2: Okay. It's where you go out on a date with somebody, and if you ghost them, they can email us to get you on the phone and ask why you're ghosting them. And we got an email about you.
5: Okay, from who?
2: It's from Samantha.
5: Okay.
2: Yeah, she told us about your date, said she really liked you, but you've been ghosting her and she doesn't know why. Would you mind telling us why?
5: Oh, yeah, I'll tell you why.
2: Okay.
5: She made me explain exactly how I would take care of her if she turned into a worm.
4: What?
6: Sorry, what?
2: And that's why you're ghosting her?
4: That's funny.
5: Oh, yeah.
2: Okay.
5: Yeah, no, I...
2: Is there more to it than just that, or that, like, really pissed you off?
5: No, it did. That's just where it started.
2: Okay.
5: So, I mean, I've been in a few dates. I get typical random questions like, you know, like, what superpower would you have if you could have any in the world? Or, like, what's your toxic trait? Or, like, do you talk to yourself when you're alone? What do you say, argue about, right?
4: Okay.
5: Yeah, but this question, it was different than any question I've ever been asked. She was like, would you still love me if I was a worm?
6: Wow. That jumped.
2: Oh, okay. So was it the love? was it the love word? Like, would you still love me? Is that what did it?
5: She said love. And I thought she was joking. So I was like, sure. And I went with it.
2: Okay.
5: But it didn't stop there. That was apparently not enough. She wanted to know where I'd keep her, what I'd feed her, and how often I'd clean her enclosure.
2: So it was like a deep dive into how you would treat her if she was a worm.
4: Interesting.
5: No, she wanted to know all the details.
2: Okay.
5: I was like, how about Tupperware with holes in the lid? Right? Like, what other answer would I have off the top of my head?
6: That's a pretty good one.
2: Yeah. Makes sense. I mean, that's probably a good place to keep a worm.
4: Yeah.
2: So she was asking a lot. That's a lot of questions.
6: Yeah.
2: About how to treat you if she would be treated if she was a worm. That seems
4: odd.
2: It seems like a weird thing to be really going into such detail about.
5: And she was dead serious. It was I was like waiting for the punchline. Yeah, like I was waiting. Wait, what?
2: Derek, that was Samantha. She's actually listening and wants to talk to you.
6: Mm-hmm. Yeah.
3: Okay, I'm not saying I need a mansion, but I at least expect like a terrarium or something.
5: What is that? Wait, what is it? What is that? What is it? Terrarium?

0: Are you serious? You don't know what a terrarium is? I can send you a picture later, but you also had no plan for how to keep me fed and happy and healthy, no enrichment for me as a worm. You had no plan.
1: Samantha, why did you ask him that question? Like, why does this matter to you?
0: It's not a crazy question. I wanted to know what he would be like when he was thinking about taking care of something, like something that matters to him. Like,
2: okay, so it was like a test, like if you guys had
3: kids
2: or something one day.
0: Yeah, exactly. Or even just like pets or plants, or like, how does he take care of things that he cares about? How does he plan for things? How logistical and logical he is, and is he going to take care of me if we're dating seriously?
4: Mm. Okay, the fact that she took the question like that and internalized it, that is so far beyond crazy.
0: Oh my gosh, this is not crazy. This is a very normal question. What's crazy is that you're not seeing or understanding how important it is.
4: Okay, well, my answer, the question, it says nothing about me. It's like, my question says nothing about me. I am a very planned and prepared person, but that question, let me ask you a question. How does taking care or not taking care of a worm show a lack of preparation and planning?
0: It shows that you are not taking care of the things that you care about in real life. If you cared about the worm, you would take care of the worm. It's not like you're just going to go into your kitchen and pick out the closest container and poke holes into it and put this thing that you allege that you care about into this Tupperware with holes in it. You're going to put it in a nice case with dirt and palm trees and maybe like a little shell it can climb in and out of. And something that shows that you love the worm and that you want to take care of it.
1: There's no worm.
0: In this case, I would be the worm. And so it shows that he's taking care of me. I was willing to go out on a second date with you and give you another shot and keep seeing you until I heard about how little you care about me as a worm, or apparently any worm, where you're just going to shove it into a Tupperware container. So now that I know that you can't take care of a worm, I am not interested in seeing you anymore.
2: I haven't asked yet. Derek, would you like to go out with Samantha again on another date? We'll pay for it.
4: No, absolutely not. Next thing I know, she's going to ask me what sign I am and then link that to a bunch of other so I'm good.
0: I can already tell you're a Aries. And you know what? Your sign does say a lot about you, but I already have a few guesses about what an Aries like you would do, and I don't want another date with you either, and I'm going to find a man who will have two terrariums for me so that I can have a vacation terrarium. Damn. And he'll be a Capricorn with a huge so.
2: All right.
5: Jubal's first date follow-up. Got an opinion?
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0: We had a lot of announcements last week, including Hillary Duff coming back to Denver in November of 2027 at Ball Arena. 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

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That song came out 10 years ago this year. 10 years ago. If I didn't feel old before, I do now. 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

0: Allison in Brighton. 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

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It is so good. 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

Gen Z wants millennials to stop putting LOL at the end of all of their text messages. I am a millennial. I understand where they're coming from. I just cannot stop. If I don't put the LOL, the text feels too serious. I get it, though. We are hits. And I

such good news last week that Hillary Duff is coming back to Denver of November 2027 to Ball Arena. 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

I've got to say, I loved Patient Zero when Taylor Swift dropped it on Friday, but now that we got the music video yesterday, I love it 10 times more. The music video is like a short movie. I've watched it, I think, 15 times at this point. Dakota Johnson is in it. It is so, so good. If you haven't seen it yet, you can check it out right now at hits957.com.

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I'm coming back. I'm planning my return. November 27, Ball Arena, Hillary Duff. We got to lock you down with tickets. All this week, 4:30. All coming up here.

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us are dragging just a little bit. 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What a game, first of all. 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If I'm staying up on a Sunday night, I want it to be that. Big win for the Broncos.

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Millennials, what was your AIM screen name? Leave me a talk back in the message right now. I bet you there's some X's and O's in there, too. Hillary Duff tickets up for grabs. Good luck. 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

Lefty sing last night at the VMAs? I haven't been less speechless in quite some time. I mean, she's fantastic. That's Boston right there. I know, there's not a volume level loud enough in your car.

coffee, walks around, brags about the Broncos for 20 minutes, especially after last night, checks the weather. Suddenly it's 3 o'clock. No work's gotten done. Honestly, promote them. That person understands work-life balance. 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It's the

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16: Next. Hey, Alfie, what can I get for you?
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16: 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You?
17: 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Well, I was battling gods in the afterlife realm, and after lunch, I fought mercenaries. 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
17: 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Oh, and I'll grab an almond croissant, too.
16: Wait, what? 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

0: Drew, and I cut somebody off today on I-25, and they were pissed. Hit 75.7. I mean, they sped around me. Thought for sure this guy was going to flick me off. He didn't. He gave me the thumbs down, which I'm here to tell you is way worse than getting flicked off. I was so disappointed in myself.
1: Thank you for dinner, baby. I had a really great time.

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3: 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Grab Aquaphor Moisturizing Cream at your nearest retailer. There's before, and then there's Aquaphor.
4: You won't see the engineer that slams the Nissan Rogue's door 13,920 times. Or the corrosive chamber that simulates 15 years of life in 5 months. Or the Rogue, heat-baked for over 300 combined hours.

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